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4: What's up? It's Lil TJ.
5: What's up? It's 21 Savage.
6: It's Vito, baby.
7: What's up? What's up? What's happening?
8: What's up? It's Smoore.
9: What up? It's your boy Lil Durk.
10: Hey, say what's happening, man. It's T.I.P. 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You understand that?
1: We

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Or if I say that I want to kill somebody that I'm actually gonna do it or that I believe in it. Well, shit, if you believe that, then I'll kill you. 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
0: I'll be right here waiting on you.
1: All right.
0: Yo, M.
1: What?
0: Don't kill

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1: How can I help you?
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1: Don't kill me.
0: I said I'm not gonna fucking kill you.
1: Don't help me.
0: Hurry the fuck up.

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0: 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If I ever finish it. You know, basically.
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0: 13.
1: Damn. 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
2: This goes out.

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2: 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Everywhere I look, there's another house Negro. 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They're talking, but the conversation ain't going nowhere. 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
2: 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Yo, you know I had to call. You know why, right?
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2: You know what I want to hear, right?
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3: Bet. This beat is like funk, you know what I'm saying? Who put this beat together, man?
4: Yo, that's the DJ Unknown.
3: What? Unknown? Niggas didn't think he was capable of something.
4: Hey, don't we got something for it?
3: Yeah, man, I run some funky lyrics to this.
4: Alright, let's get busy.

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1: The revolution will not be televised. 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

0: 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And this is where things take a turn for the worse.
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2: When I was little, my father was famous. He was the greatest samurai in the empire. And he was the Shogun's decapitator. He cut off the heads of 131 lords. It was a bad time for the empire. The Shogun just stayed inside his castle, and he never came out. 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My father would come home. He would forget about the killings. He wasn't scared of the Shogun, but the Shogun was scared of him. Maybe that was the problem.

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1: Back in the day, back in the day.
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2: We're not against rap. 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

0: Yeah, so check this out. 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If I ever finish it. You know, basically.
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2: Yeah.
1: Let's go!
2: Let's go!
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rap. 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
2: 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Uh-huh. Yeah, y'all.
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